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0: and JJ, and it's now official. We're headed back to Mexico for our 15th annual Party Plane to Paradise. I need a vacation. Wait before it sells out. We'll see you in Mexico.
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4: The work week sucks, and I cannot lie. We office workers want to cry. But when today is done and a happy hour place, going to pour beer in my face and get drunk.

One more pair of tickets to see the Jonas Brothers are going to be up for grabs right after this mix with DJ Johnny D. Starting your long Labor Day weekend with nothing but old school. And you're more than welcome to shoot us a request at 320-251-1047 because it don't stop. Yeah.

95.3. What you need to do is be thankful for the life you got, you know what I'm saying? Stop looking at what you ain't.

I got drive, I don't need a car. Money really all that we fiendin' for. I'm doing things they ain't seen before. Bands ain't dumb, but extreme is all. I'm a demon lord. Fall off what? I ain't seen the horse. Called your bluff, better cite the source. Fame ain't something that I need no

Up and throw a tantrum. An annual study just analyzed 182 of the biggest cities in the U.S. to determine the best places to retire. Come back in a few. We're definitely going to talk about that.